0: This is something off the brand new album called Keep the Faith. This is the one that I guess you guys are going to see on your MTV this week. It's called
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Rumors spreading round in that Texas town. About the shack outside the game. And you know what I'm talking about. Just let me know if you wanna go to that home out on the range. They got a lot of nice girls. I'm racing.